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We weren't lovers like that, and besides, it would still be all right.

Bullseye. Anumuna, Siseau, Yasama, Bullseye. 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